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1: It's the Bootleg Cap Show with James Andre Jefferson Jr.
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1: This David Celeste Rivas trial is one of the more disturbing things that I've seen the details of in a very long time. Very sick, disturbing.
2: I can't even say what should happen to him.
1: This guy is a horrible individual.
2: Sure, man. 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
1: We got the latest updates from the preliminary hearings, and man, we'll do our best to get through them up next. Keep it locked. 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
1: What it do, bro?
0: This is crazy. Apparently, singer David is positioning himself to try to claim self-defense.
1: Oh, Lord.
0: Allegedly, in the Celeste Rivas killing. Now, this is what a lot of people are speculating after leaked text messages came out in court that show Celeste Rivas, who I have to remind everybody, was a 13-year-old child.
1: Which is crazy.
0: And this guy was a grown-ass man.
1: Sure was.
0: Was jealous over somebody who David was hanging out with and even threatened to kill him and threatened to expose him to her father.
1: Okay.
0: Now, all of these text messages came through in an insane exchange, either the day of or the day before she ended up losing her life.
1: Right, right.
0: But they're saying that the defense are possibly trying to expose these messages with the hopes of angling that David was defending himself because she threatened to kill him.
1: Now, shut up.
0: I'd like to point out that this was a very small child.
1: Yes.
0: Who this guy manipulated, molested, and allegedly murdered.
1: Okay, you gotta say allegedly.
0: Forced to have abortions, all that. But they're saying that because she had texted him threats over this girl he was hanging out with, that maybe his defense is gonna try to use that angle if they have to kind of admit that, yes, he did kill her, but it was self-defense.
1: Look, I get you gotta come up with something, but it sounds stupid.
0: Yeah, I mean, and then on the other side, if she threatened to expose him, that would be another reason why you could say, well, that's probably why he killed her.
1: Hey, look here, if you wasn't doing nothing wrong, there would be nothing to expose.
0: All I know is this dude, David, is a sick individual.
1: Sure
0: I hope
1: is.
0: He ends up in prison for the rest of his life, and I hope they don't put him in protective custody.
1: Hey, I give it 2 months if they don't.
0: They gotta put him in Gen Pop.
1: Hey, I'll say 2.5 weeks. This whole case will be over.
0: Anyway, stay by your radio. Coming up next, man, we're jumping into People's Mix. It's the Bootleg Kev Show.
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0: Disclaimer. Turning this up may cause involuntary head nodding in traffic. This is the home of Tino Cochino Radio. 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
1: What a dope, bro.
0: Hey, man, we rolling in the People's Mix, 877-817-2888. Bad news for Chris Brown. We already talked about how he was found guilty in the UK for an assault that happened.
1: Right, right.
0: Well, his dog got him in trouble. We're going to break that down in a little bit. Of course, in the middle of a legendary tour. More info on the Chris Breezy situation in a few. First, though, let's get into some new music right now. Tyler, the Creator, shout out to him and shout out to Hawthorne. This one is That Guy. It's on the Bootleg Kev Show.
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1: What it do, man?
0: Yes, sir. Hanging out, man. Don't forget, this coming weekend, Jordan Sparks is at SeaWorld.
1: Oh, yeah. It's about to be sparky up there then.
0: I got a feeling, though, next weekend is going to be the one.
1: Oh, yeah.
0: Too Short, Warren G. If people was swimming around for E-40, people going to swim around for Too Short.
1: Oh, for sure. You're going to have the damn whales blowing the whistle.
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0: What's up, baby? It's me, your boy with the key. That's always tight. 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
3: 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Coming up next, we got the No Cap News on the way.

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1: It's the Bootleg Cap Show, holding it down there. No Cap News Report on deck, man. This is where James finds the craziest stories in the world. We talk about them. What you got, James?
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4: Time for the No Cap News right now. What up, James?
5: Hey, this is pretty crazy. So a nurse has been arrested because she's being accused of using deceased patients' debit cards to buy snacks on her break time. They caught her on camera at a vending machine with somebody that already passed away's debit card.
4: That is crazy.
5: Yeah, you can't do that.
4: You cannot.
5: For some Funyuns.
4: For some Funyuns? You get caught up over some Funyuns?
5: Yeah, what we doing here?
4: That's crazy. First of all, man, I feel like this happens a lot.
5: You would think.
4: You would think, too. Like, I feel like if somebody who's in your family passes away, I've seen it pretty close to my family.
5: Well, what happened? Tell the story.
4: Somebody I know in our family passed away.
5: Okay.
4: And their daughter may or may not have ran it up on the credit card in the next week.
5: Hey, so you said the daughter?
4: The daughter.
5: Oh, I get that. That's different than the nurse doing it.
4: Nah, it's illegal, though, is what it is. It's called fraud.
5: Hey, I don't know what happened.
4: Anyway, stay by your radio. Coming up next, we got the Daily Hate on deck, y'all.
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0: Carlos Nicasio wants to throw a birthday party and not invite his girlfriend or son. 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
1: I don't walk with you. You little stupid, stupid. Wow. Game with you.

0: right, time for the daily hate. What are you hating on, ma'am?
1: Okay, I hate it when, like, there's an event, like a wedding or something where there's catering, and they don't give food to the help. Like, they don't give food to, like, the waiters or, like, the photographer, like, the other people working there.
0: Look, yeah, if you had a wedding, you better feed the vendors, man.
2: You got to.
0: All right, 877-817-2888. That is the number. Get at us. Coming up next, let's talk about it. One of my favorite things from the late 2000s, early 2010s is making its return.
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5: 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Wednesday, sunny. Upper 70s near the coast. Upper 80s inland. Friday into the weekend will be in the 80s, 90s, and low 100s.
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1: Apparently, there is a plan to relaunch MySpace by its new owners. Now, my question to you, James.
2: What's up?
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1: Are you signing up?
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1: Am I in your top eight?
2: Nah, probably not.
1: Awesome. Anyway, look, we're getting up out of here. Back at it tomorrow, same time, same place, y'all. It's the Blue Light Cab Show.

0: feels too much. 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
3: 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Jeff

Jamming 95.7, Leon Thomas and Breezy right there. Shout out to my girl Christina, locked in, doing some homework. Shout out to my people. Like, I know that school is back in session for Chula Vista, but Christina taking summer school classes for college, locked in, getting it done tonight. I see you. Got

Going on, Jammin 95.7, the homie Cortez checking in Oceanside. What up, bro? Appreciate you. Want us to make no fun. Snoop Dogg on the way. He's got his tickets to be in Vegas for the IR Radio Music Festival to see him. That's coming up in a bit.

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Soulja Boy did his thing at a SeaWorld Summer Spectacular Concert Series this weekend. It's Jordan Sparks. That should be a vibe. And then next weekend after that, Too Short and Warren G. It's going to be fun, man.

0: Stand up, man. Jammin' 95.7 San Diego's hip hop and throwback. So do you feel like going faster is going to be good for you? A new study suggests speeding saves drivers little time while increasing fuel costs and emissions. Researchers found the average trip was shortened by less than 1 minute, while following the speed limit could collectively save millions of gallons of fuel and millions of dollars. The average time saved by speeding is less than a minute. Following the speed limit can reduce fuel costs and lower emissions at the same time. So while you're out there driving like a maniac, remember, you're spending more money by going fast. Just saying.
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23: 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This is the home of Tino Cochino.

Ray J for Natalia checking in out there in Lemon Grove tonight. Appreciate you having us locked in. Everybody else out there on that iHeart app, I see you. Got a request? You can hit me up, Jammin957 on social media right there. Real simple, man. 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

0: 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Here's Benito.
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Just make sure you ahead of the game. 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
1: Picture this. 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
1: 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And El Abusador.
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0: So we're talking to Serena today about protecting, not necessarily her peace, but the term, protecting your peace. I need to protect my peace. Mm-hmm. You feel that a lot of people are using it as a way to avoid conflict.
1: Yes, because I just see it everywhere. Like, as soon as, like, I get online or just, like, in conversations with people, it's always about, like, oh, yeah, like, protecting my peace. I'm cutting this person off or cutting that person off. And I don't necessarily ever hear people say, like, I'm having this conversation and then I'm deciding when to leave, like, you know, the situation. And I think a lot of people are kind of stunting their growth because no one's having conversations anymore. And everyone's just avoiding being uncomfortable or having these uncomfortable conversations.
0: Since we control our algorithm and timeline now, why do you think that's all you're seeing?
1: Probably because I read it one time.
2: That's all it takes.
3: What are you searching?
0: Nicasio, what do you think, man?
4: I think it's BS when it comes to your partner. Because it's like, if my partner told me, like, hey, listen, I need to protect my peace, so I need to go do this. I'm like, your peace is my peace. Like, you know, like, what are we talking about here? That applies to other people, like, outside this house. But, like, if you say that to me, we're not partners. Sorry. Like, your peace is my peace.
0: I understand that. If it's something off with your partner and they're not at peace, then that affects your peace.
4: Can you imagine your partner telling you that? I got to protect my peace from you.
1: But I think it's just happening everywhere, though. Like, even maybe that's why people are struggling with dating, because they're finding, like, one thing wrong and they're like, I'm protecting my peace. Instead of, like, having conversations.
2: I feel like I do this with my parents. Like, my dad will send some crazy text. My wife will be like, oh, you got to respond to your dad. And I'll just be like, I love this protect your peace stuff. I'm like, nah, protecting my peace. He can just figure it out. Like, I do this all the time.
4: That's crazy.
0: Have you and your dad ever... I feel like...
2: Fought?
0: Bro, I truly think...
2: We do get along.
0: Bro, I think you need therapy for your dad. I don't know what happened to you or what, but you seem very, like, triggered with dad stuff. I'll
2: just tell you, my dad was a wonderful father growing up. He just got weird, like, in his older age, and he just does some things that just drive me insane.
0: Did he ever go to that island?
2: What's that? He's not an island boy.
0: Let's talk to Marissa and see what she thinks about protecting your peace. Next.
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0: We see it everywhere when you log online. People are like, oh, I gotta protect my peace. I gotta protect my peace. All this happened. Mm-hmm. I gotta protect my peace. Serena thinks that a lot of people are using this as a way to avoid conflict, right? They're mm-hmm. deflecting.
2: Yep.
0: Let's talk to Marissa. Do you think that's a thing?
3: Yeah, I guess it's a thing, but if anybody ever told me that they needed to protect their peace while we were like mid-argument, I would definitely tell them, well, you protecting your peace means I no longer have peace, so therefore that conversation is void because your peace means I don't have peace.
0: Serena, so what are your thoughts? Because you said before that you'll shut down to protect your peace to basically not fight with your partner because you don't want to say mean things.
1: That's to protect his peace.
2: Oh,
1: but
2: damn.
1: Eventually, I have those conversations. It's just in that moment, I know that I am not capable of having that conversation without like saying hurtful things. So I need to calm down and then have a conversation.
0: Isn't that like personal growth though? Like something you have to work on?
1: Yeah, absolutely. But like, I don't think I'm not avoiding hard conversations though, because that's still coming around. Like, I'm still having those hard conversations.
0: Do you think that is avoiding though by her putting a pause on it?
3: I mean, if you were to say, "Oh, I'm protecting my peace, therefore I'm not going to have this conversation," yes. But if you're saying, "I need a moment to cool down because I'm not going to say something that's nice," and then we'll continue this discussion, then that makes more sense.
0: How long is the moment though? Like, what's an acceptable time to take your moment?
3: I guess it depends on what brings you peace. Is it going on a run? Then I guess however long it takes you to exercise, is it going in your room and having a snack and watching, you know, Real Housewives or something? Then I guess it's just a matter of a couple hours.
0: Okay, so a couple of hours. Serena, how long do you take?
1: At least I need the night, like the whole night to calm down.
2: Overnight?
1: Yeah.
0: Cachino Radio. If you just feel like you're addicted to your phone and you're like, I need to escape this, there is a new flip phone that looks really dope. I want to talk.

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0: The Motorola Razr was one of the biggest flip phones ever. Like, people love that thing.
2: Ooh, I had that.
0: And the guy, I guess, or one of the co-creators, has just launched a new phone. It looks really dope. It's a $299 flip phone, and it's for people that are tired of doom scrolling.
3: Oh.
0: It's trying to get you off of social, basically. So there's no browser, there's no feeds, and there's no touchscreen. It runs 5G. It has the physical keypad, so it's like the old school, what's it called, T9 or whatever?
3: Yeah. Uh-huh.
0: Which is actually kind of cool. There's a 2.8-inch display on the inside.
4: Ooh, that's good size.
0: Notification light that'll show you when the alerts are closed. It runs Lite OS, so you can get calls, texts, calendar, maps. 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
3: Huh.
0: There's basic tools on it, but it's basically just no social media. You can order it now, and it ships in April of next year.
2: I'm all for this. I would do it.
0: I just like the idea of flipping the phone. Like, I used to like when you were mad at somebody. You're like, fine, it is what it is. Click.
3: Yeah. And they would hear the click.
0: Yeah. I don't know if that's true, but I think it's dope.
1: It's crazy. Hell, everything is just coming back. Like, pretty soon, everyone's going to have flip phones. They're going to be walking around with a camera, and they're going to have their, like, iPods with them, all in, like, their little bag.
3: Yeah. And they're starting to have the headphones with the wires on them everywhere.
2: Like, we take the screens away. We took them away all weekend for our kids, and they're just badgering the crap out of us. What do we do?
0: Here's a fun fact. This says, what smartphones do to the adolescent brain? The average smartphone delivers a dopamine hit every 90 seconds. During adolescence, the brain's reward circuit, Jesus, can't say that word, is still forming. Calibrating to expect constant stimulation, attention drops. Tasks requiring 20 plus minutes of focus become genuinely uncomfortable. Boredom intolerance. Stillness feels like a problem that you have to solve. Absence anxiety. The nervous system registers a missing phone as a missing vital input.
2: Jesus.
1: It's literally
0: a drug.
1: It is. And I'm just like right now, I'm trying to, well, I've been limiting the screen time with my son, but now like I'm like going backwards or I'm like, I don't want you watching YouTube at all. Even YouTube Kids.
3: Oh, he watches YouTube?
1: YouTube Kids. Oh. But it's just still, there's like crazy things on YouTube Kids. And then, so I was already doing this with him. And then somebody that I know, she just posted on Facebook that she had Miss Rachel on for her son, and out of nowhere, and she posted the screenshot. This like man pops up as if like he tried like hacking into Miss Rachel, and it looks like he's trying to like watch back. And then there was people in the comments saying that it happened to them.
3: Oh yeah,
1: and I'm like, this is why you can't be on.
0: But it's so scary though, because like you also don't want to take everything away from your kid. Like, you're taking away YouTube Kids, and then you don't want him to go stay over at anyone's house. He's gonna just end up being this little hobbit like in your house, just stuck.
2: You gotta protect your kid.
1: He goes to school and he's plays sports, so it's like he sees other people.
0: Let's hope. 20 years later, Exhibit still has the same cat from Pimp My Ride. Do you remember that back in the day?
3: 27
0: years ago?
3: Still lasting.
0: But this could give you hope for your cat.
2: Yes.
0: You have, Matt.
2: Yes.
0: They're living long. We'll talk all about it next.
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0: He goes hip hop and throwbacks.
1: Serena has become a very big reader over the past couple of years.
0: Past year.
1: When we first met you, you weren't reading books like that.
2: Yeah.
0: I read in high school and then a little after I graduated, but I mean, I probably haven't read a book since I was like 21. Mm.
1: And so over this past year, she's just been going ham. Book mm-hmm. after book after book.
2: Getting old.
3: Yeah, the Ring of Fire. What is it you read?
2: Oh, Johnny Cash?
0: No. Fourth Wing?
3: Yeah, that one.
1: So there's this Instagram post that has to be real because it's on Instagram. And it says, women who read regularly are built differently. And there's research that explains why. Reading does more than fill your bookshelf. It expands the way you understand people, ideas, and yourself. Every story introduces you to new perspectives, challenges your assumptions, and strengthens the habit of thinking beyond the obvious. A woman who reads invests in something no one can take away. Her mind. The knowledge, empathy, and confidence she builds through learning shape the way she navigates every part of her life. So keep turning the pages, girly. Every chapter is quietly building the woman you're becoming.
2: This is Cap.
1: Does that describe you, Serena? More.
0: Yes, but it's also just saying that it's because it shows, or like it helps people have empathy mm-hmm. because like you're reading different like scenarios in books. It like helps reduce stress. And then even just reading fiction, it like activates different parts of your brain. So I mean, reading is good for everyone, but I just think more women read than men. So.
2: I also feel like it comes down to what you read too, because I feel like if you're reading about, you know, like dragons and stuff like that, that's not real.
1: Now, you're calling out Serena because she reads a lot of fantasy books.
2: It's fantasy books, but they're like sex fantasies. And so it's just like...
0: I feel like you're focused on that because it's a very small... It's a very small part of the book. And that's not everything I read. The last, like, I don't know, probably 5 books have not been that.
2: You showed me a scene.
0: I did not show you. You just happened to be nosy.
2: Oh, yeah. And it said like, oh, I can't wait. I'm you through my eyes right now. And this is like, oh my
3: wait,
2: God.
3: She showed you a book and you read a passage?
0: Well, no, how long did it take?
1: That's a lie.
3: I know.
2: She read it to me.
0: No, he heard the audio because it popped up on my phone.
3: That makes sense now.
1: I was in Albuquerque over the weekend. We had some comedy shows. Shout out to Carlos Mencia. Ooh. Keep Me Out of Jail tours going down. That's what it's called.
3: That's what it is. Genius.
1: And so we were having fun, but we kind of had like a during the day you don't have anything to do.
3: Yeah.
1: And so Carlos's 19-year-old son was with us. Shout out to Lucas, and he was like, "Y'all, what do you guys book?" And I was like, "All right, cool." So we went to this bookstore, and I'm just walking around looking. I didn't care about anything. I don't know the last time I read a book.
3: Yeah.
1: And I saw a book, and I liked the texture of it.
0: Uh huh.
1: The book, it looked different from all the other ones. I was like, mm-hmm. "What is this?" And

0: I picked it up and I was like, oh, this feels kind of cool. And then the design looked really interesting, real minimalistic, but kind of artsy.
1: Was it the Bible?
2: Was it the Kama Sutra book?
0: I opened it up and then it had one little like just interesting quote. I don't even remember top of mind what it was, but I remember kind of piqued my interest. So then I opened it. I read a couple of things and I was like, I like this. I'm going to buy it. Come to find out, it's Rick Rubin's book.
2: Oh.
3: Oh, wow.
0: And it's about creatives and it's called The Creative Act, The Way of Being. Mm-hmm. And so it's basically just talking about how everyone's a creator and no matter what they do. And it's about finding creativity in things that most people wouldn't find creative, I guess.
3: Right.
0: Mm-hmm. I don't know. I'm interested. I can't wait to start. I didn't have no time to start over the weekend. I stepped on the plane.
4: But also, you don't know how many people actually read. Because like when I post like a book, like people who never like post about reading, like they're like, oh my God, that book was so good. Or, oh, I wanted to read that book. Mm-hmm. Like, let me know what you think. Like, so I feel like if you post this book, like you're going to find out a lot of people who read that you didn't know.
3: Join a book club, Tino.
2: Oh, God. Oh, God.
5: Oh, my God.
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0: I don't know about you, man, but my allergies have been acting up.
2: Oh,
0: there's actually an allergy medicine recall that you should be aware of. Let's talk about the biggest stories of the day inside the SD top three. It's Tino Cochino Radio. Serena, tell me all about it.
1: A nationwide recall has been issued for certain bottles of allergy medicine commonly sold as a generic version of Zyrtec. The FDA said some bottles may contain the wrong medication. Oh. Ranitidine, a heartburn drug formerly sold as Zantac. While there hasn't been any reported illnesses, taking the wrong medication could be dangerous, especially if anyone is allergic to ranitidine. So just, you know, don't use it if you have, I guess, these certain bottles of allergy medicine.
0: I was on a flight yesterday, dude, and this guy sneezed and didn't cover his mouth or anything. I'm like, bro, what are we doing, dog? Yeah.
2: It's like COVID all over again.
0: In what world? Like, there's just some gross people out there, dude.
2: Yeah.
0: Mm-hmm. That has nothing to do really with what Serena was just talking about, but
2: get that man some ranitidine.
0: Exactly. What else is happening?
1: The San Diego Foundation just awarded a record $5.6 million in scholarships to 1,000 students across San Diego County. The scholarships will help students attend college, trade school, graduate school, and other professional programs. Nearly 3 out of 4 recipients are first-generation college students, and most come from low- to middle-income families. So,
0: good job, kids.
1: Yes.
0: That's money. I like that. Lastly, what you got?
1: About 28,000 students in Chula Vista Elementary School District returned to school last week, and the district is rolling out some new safety measures. So parents now have to scan their driver's license through a new visitor management system before entering the campus. And teachers have a new emergency app that can instantly alert school security and first responders. The district is also continuing its bell-to-bell cell phone policy, expanding before and after school programs, and reminding families about Chula Vista's new e-bike safety law. So just some new things happening.
2: E-bikes are crazy.
0: Yeah, e-bikes are dumb. You're lazy.
2: Just pedal.
0: But I do like the license scanning and all of that. I mean, you don't just want anybody showing up. Like, it's been like that. So it's cool to implement stuff like that, I think.
2: Yeah.
0: We got so much show to get to, man. It's Tino Cochino Radio. It's Jammin' 95.7. Good morning. Hang out.

0: 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Thank you so much for waking up with us right here on Jammin 95.7.
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0: All right, listener therapy is us trying to help you with something that you might have going on in your life. And today, Luis thinks that it is crazy to charge his son rent because he's about to move back home. Now, here's the thing. His son is an adult man. Like, that's what you do. You pay rent. You pay mortgage. But there's a catch. He's going through a divorce. It's a whole thing. We'll read the DM that Luis sent, kind of paint the picture for you. Listener therapy next. Tino Cochino Radio. Hang on.

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1: San Diego's hip hop and throwbacks.
0: Adults pay rent. Adults pay mortgage. That's what it is.
1: Yes.
0: We live this way. We have a listener by the name of Luis that thinks it is crazy to charge their adult son rent because he's moving back home. Mm. Let's read the DM that Luis sent. And then we can have this discussion. It's Listener Therapy. It's Tino Cochino Radio. Go ahead, Serena.
1: My wife and I have been fighting recently about our son moving back into our house. He's hit some hard times. He just got divorced and basically has to get his life back together. Especially financially. He's moving back in with us while he gets back on his feet. My wife wants to charge him rent and I can't believe it. She said nobody lives for free as an adult, but I think we should be as supportive as possible, and his divorce is costing him a lot already. I don't think we should add to his stress and financial burden, but my wife is being really stubborn about this.
0: I wonder if she was like cool with their son's ex.
2: Oh, maybe.
0: And she feels some type of way. Because, yeah, like, divorce is expensive, and it takes a lot out of you. And so if he's moving back in as an adult, clearly he's having financial trouble. Why else would he move back in? I agree with Luis. I don't think you should be charging.
1: Wow. I wouldn't be charging my son, especially if I knew everything that was happening and the reason why you're moving back in is because you need the help. Like, no, I'm going to help you as your mother.
2: But mommy and daddy are never always going to be there.
0: Yes, like, they'll never always be there.
1: That's never true, but while I'm here, I'm going to help my child.
2: True, but I just feel like, cool, you're going through a divorce, whatever. That was your choice. You're the one that got married. So, and the thing is, like, I feel like if the parents are not there, who are you going to lean on? I feel like you kind of got to stick this out. You got to, you know, work this out yourself because you're an adult now. So if you're an adult to get married, you can be an adult to get your own money to get your own house.
3: Shots fired! Shots fired!
0: Matt, thoughts?
4: Everybody needs somebody to lean on. Yes. Isn't that a song?
2: But imagine going through life and not having to need anyone. Like, that's magical.
4: Yeah, well, you haven't
1: everyone
4: experienced
1: needs
4: that.
1: Someone.
4: Everybody needs somebody.
1: Yeah.
2: I don't need anyone.
4: Oh.
2: Except for Tino.
0: Okay, we're going to talk to Ada. Oh, is it Ada? A-I-D-A?
4: Yep.
0: Okay.
2: Jesus.
0: We'll see what she thinks about the situation next.
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2: Our Tino Cochino radio listener, Luis, reached out. I guess him and his wife are having a little disagreement because their adult son is about to move back home because he's hit some hard times. He's going through a divorce. Things are really tough. And Luis is like, look, it's all good. Come back home. We got you. And Luis's wife is like, look, you can come home, but you're also an adult. You need to pay rent.
3: Dang.
2: And I don't know. I mean, he's just, they can't get on the same page with this. So do you just tell your son not to come? Or like, what's the move? Ada, thoughts?
4: Yeah, I think the dad is right. He should stand on business. Your kid is your kid. They're going through a rough time with the divorce and everything. You know, help him out. You don't need to charge rent right now. And when he's back on his feet, like, you know, you at the end of the day, you help your kid out. And that's why you have kids, I think, right?
2: I tell everybody that I come across, like, going through divorce will break you mentally, physically, financially. Oh, financially. If he's going through it, like, yo, and you can be there for him, be there for him.
3: I would be appalled if this was my situation and my husband's like, oh, we're charging our son rent. I'd be like, excuse me, sir, we are not.
2: He's like, wow, you call me sir for the first time? celebrity gossip. We call it tea time, all that cheese. Yes, man, we're going to spill it next. What are we actually talking about today?
3: I feel like we've heard for years about this paternity test that Jay-Z, you know, has been going through.
2: Oh, yeah.
3: Well, now I guess Jay-Z is owed some money, and this person's trying to file for bankruptcy, and he's like, no.
2: Oh, the one that accused him, the kid?
3: The grandmother.
5: Oh, my God.
3: Yeah, it's messy. We'll get into it.
2: All right, we'll talk all about it. Tea time's next.

0: shows, hip hop and throwbacks.
1: Celebrity gossip, baby. Yeah. We love it. You love it. That's why TMZ exists. This is our version. It's called Tea Time. It's Tino Cochino Radio. Serena, what's going on with Jay-Z and his quote unquote son?
0: So this paternity case has been going on for more than a decade. And a court did say the grandmother of the alleged son had to pay $119,000 for Jay-Z's attorney fees. But she's trying to file for bankruptcy, which would clear everything. And Jay-Z's no. I want my money, because obviously this has been a headache, and it's been years of harassment and all these things. But I guess the thing that gets me is that he never took a paternity test, which I'm like, wouldn't this just
2: clear your name?
0: Yeah, this would just clear everything up. Boom, here's a paternity test. Let's just move on.
3: Interesting. Can't take a 23andMe and it would just show who your parents are?
0: No, right? Because I think he has to be in the system. Jay-Z would have to be in the system.
3: You don't think Jay-Z in the system?
1: Oh, wow. What's that mean? What does that mean?
2: No, I don't mean like that.
1: Hard knock life for us.
2: I'm sure he's done a blood test before or something, you know?
3: Jesus, man.
1: You guys hear that? Matt's backpedaling.
2: I'll be back here, guys.
1: Dude, I had a beyond fangirl moment. So we had talked to Brian Littrell, lead singer of the Backstreet Boys, a few months ago, and his son, Bailey, who has a new song out called So Be It, by the way. Summer vibes. It's so dope. We had talked on Zoom, and it was a good conversation. I was like, bro, we got to do this in person. We did. Ooh. I hung out with Brian of the Backstreet Boys. I used to try and curl my hair like him as a boy.
2: You got
1: to
2: bring that back.
1: We had such a dope conversation. I want to share it with you, man. Brian and Bailey Littrell next on Tino Cochino Radio.
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0: All right. It's Tino Gochino Radio. Dude, yeah. I just had a phenomenal experience, man. I hung out with Brian Littrell of the Backstreet Boys. Nice. But I want to be very clear. The focal point of the conversation was Brian's son, Bailey, who has a new song out that is super dope. I mean, this kid's been working, man. He's did American Idol. He's gone from country to pop.
2: Crazy.
0: This is his current song. It's called So Be It.

0: It's a summer vibe, dude. I love it. Shout out to Bailey Littrell, man. Mm-hmm. So I sat down with Brian and Bailey, and we chopped it up. And Bailey is 25 years old. I hit him with what I thought was an interesting question. What is something that your generation has normalized that you're actually not a fan of?
1: I would have to say it's like our vocabulary, like how we have all of our slang words. A lot of stuff is like recycled from, you know, like, you coming over tonight? All right, yeah, bet, I'll be there. And you were like, yeah, we were saying bet 1992. Like, so everything's
2: I have
1: recycled.
2: Bet tattooed right here.
1: Bet. Oh my God. But now.
2: Before it was cool though.
1: But see, I'm fine with that because I just now started saying it, even though it started coming around again in like 21, 22, around that time. I can't stand it when like people are like, that's fire. It's fire, bro.
2: Oh, I say
1: it's
2: that all fire, the time. Bro.
1: And I'm like,
2: I say it all the time.
1: I was like, what?
3: I say it too. That's fine.
1: And then when you see, this is what I told, you were talking about your audience expanding with Paw Patrol and the song, right? And you've got little kids coming up to you like, oh my God, I love you. Yeah. They're probably going, that song's fire, bro. That song's straight fire. So I'm very irrelevant in the friend group.
2: Do you clock it?
1: No, and I say nothing. Like, everyone's like, you know, they say something in my friend's group chat, and I'm like, can someone just get to the point and tell me, are we hanging out tonight or are we not?
2: What are we doing?
3: Are you coming over or not?
2: No, you don't talk cool enough. Yeah. Damn it,
1: come on, dude. Yeah.
0: So for Brian, I was able to ask a question that I've wanted to ask my entire life.

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0: All right, man. Sino Cochino Radio, yeah. Ladies and gentlemen. We have Brian Littrell of the Backstreet Boys and his son, Bailey Littrell, on the program. We had chopped it up about so many different things, and I jumped on my Instagram at Sino Cochino, and I told a bunch of fans, like, yo, if you got questions, I'll ask them. Don't care how random it is. So the first one, very random, but I feel like it's been an argument for years by everybody. Does pineapple belong on pizza? We'll start with Brian. We'll go to Bailey. What are your thoughts?
2: Yeah. I mean, why not?
3: Brian's going with yes.
2: So be it.
3: So be it. Oh, that's how you know he's a pro. Tie it together.
4: Listen, I can't speak for the Sicilians, the Italians. I'm Irish, so I think that the pineapple does belong on pizza.
3: There you go. There you go. Yeah. All right. Texting or calling? What do you prefer?
2: Texting.
3: 1,000%.
2: Texting.
4: Calling.
3: Really?
4: Yes.
3: That's very old school of you.
4: I love it.
3: Yeah. What about it?
4: I love, like,
3: you have to so much work about.
4: It's that like I want to know directly how someone feels without having to decipher it, right?
3: Okay, that makes sense.
4: Right? And sit there, so I'm like, okay,
2: you're so smart, Bailey. Why are you so smart?
3: That does make sense because you can send a text and mean it in an entirely different way from how they take it.
4: Exactly.
3: What is a Backstreet Boys song that you wish was yours?
4: Okay, so in a world like this album, 2013, AJ had a song called Try.
2: Yeah.
5: Try, baby, try.
4: Yes.
2: That was a great song.
4: Oh, I love that song.
5: I know you're hurting now. We can work it out. Yeah. Try.
4: Oh, I love that song.
2: For me, it would be I Want It That Way. Like, I wrote Larger Than Life, and I wrote I'll Be

0: the one I wish I'd written. I'll be the, I mean, I Want It That Way. That would have been real nice.
1: How old are you when I Want It That Way came out?
0: See, 99. I was 24. Yeah.
1: I mean, 1 year older than him.
0: Yeah. That's crazy.
2: And being that this was my first time face-to-face with Brian from the Backstreet Boys, I had to hit him with a Backstreet question, obviously. Mm-hmm. I've wondered about this forever just because I've been a fan since I was a kid. I grew up on it.
3: Yeah. Mm-hmm.
2: On the song All I Have to Give, there's this high note that gets hit at the very end. And I was like, the only person that can hit that at that time had to be Mariah Carey. So I asked him, was Mariah Carey on All I Have to Give?
0: I'm trying to think of the notes you're talking about.
1: Hold on.
0: Because this is a very...
1: Talk amongst yourselves.

0: right there.
1: That's Howie.
0: That's Howie?
1: That's Howie. Yeah. But you didn't see him go like this.
2: That's Howie?
1: It's Howie.
3: I had no idea that was Howie.
2: My entire 39 years of living, I thought that was Mariah Carey, bro. Howie could go that high?
1: You know what? It does sound like Mariah Carey. Yeah. But Howie was a lot younger back then.
2: That's
1: when we did
2: wild.
1: That
2: song.
1: Yeah. You know what? I don't think he hits that at Sphere every night. So, so I'm going to have to call him out on that.
2: Dude, the entire conversation was so dope. You can stream it now via my Is Anyone Listening podcast. Mm-hmm. We talk about everything. Mm-hmm. They sing together. It's really dope. So just wherever you stream your favorite podcast, search for Tino Cochino, Is Anyone Listening. Mm-hmm. And make sure you stream Bailey's song. All right? It's called So Be It. Bailey Littrell, So Be It. And go check out Brian and the fellas at the Sphere.
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0: I don't know about you, man, but my allergies have been acting up.
2: Oh.
0: There's actually an allergy medicine recall that you should be aware of. Let's talk about the biggest stories of the day inside the SD Top 3. It's Tino Cochino Radio. Serena, tell me all about it.
1: A nationwide recall has been issued for certain bottles of allergy medicine commonly sold as a generic version of Zyrtec. The FDA said some bottles may contain the wrong medication. Oh. Ranitidine, a heartburn drug formerly sold as Zantac. While there hasn't been any reported illnesses, taking the wrong medication could be dangerous, especially if anyone is allergic to ranitidine. So just, you know, don't use it if you have, I guess, these certain bottles of allergy medicine.
0: I was on a flight yesterday, dude, and this guy sneezed and didn't cover his mouth or anything.
3: The worst.
0: I'm like, bro, what are we doing, dog? Yeah.
3: It's like COVID all over again.
0: In what world? Like, there's just some gross people out there, dude.
3: Yeah.
0: That has nothing to do, really, with what Serena was just talking about, but
3: get that man some ranitidine.
0: Exactly. What else is happening?
1: The San Diego Foundation just awarded a record $5.6 million in scholarships to 1,000 students across San Diego County. The scholarships will help students attend college, trade school, graduate school, and other professional programs. Nearly 3 out of 4 recipients are first-generation college students, and most come from low- to middle-income families. So,
0: good job, kids.
1: Yes.
0: That's money. I like that. Lastly, what you got?
1: About 28,000 students in Chula Vista Elementary School District returned to school last week, and the district is rolling out some new safety measures. So parents now have to scan their driver's license through a new visitor management system before entering the campus. And teachers have a new emergency app that can instantly alert school security and first responders. The district is also continuing its bell-to-bell cell phone policy, expanding before and after school programs, and reminding families about Chula Vista's new e-bike safety law. So just some new things
3: e-bikes
1: happening.
3: E-bikes are crazy.
0: Yeah, e-bikes are dumb. You're lazy.
3: Just pedal.
0: But I do like the license scanning and all of that. I mean, you don't just want anybody showing up. Like, it's been like that. So it's cool to implement stuff like that, I think.
3: Yeah.
0: Listen, positive energy, good vibes. Let's hook up the family with some tickets for Legoland, man. If you want to go, we'll do a 4-pack right now. Caller number 9-833-577-2699. That's 833-577-2699. Good luck from Jammin'.

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1: San Diego's hip-hop and throwbacks.
0: Mid-30s is approaching our very own Nicasio.
2: Yeah.
0: He's about to be 35 in a couple weeks. He's planning his birthday party.
1: Mm-hmm.
0: He plans to not invite his girlfriend, his baby mom, Amber. Oh, yeah. They've been together 15-plus years. He refuses to invite her. I didn't get an invite either. That's crazy. It's a whole trip and everything.
2: It is. Yeah, but it's a golf trip. We take this every year, and then, you know, I just go out there and have a good time with my friends. And in the process of that, you know, my friends are calling me, you know, they're hashing out all the details and everything, and I'm talking to them, and she's there. And sometimes I don't like to be there in front of her because of this reason. Like, I like to go outside and talk and then come back inside.
0: Yeah, that's not suspicious.
1: Right?
2: And she was just like, yo, like, are you going to invite us? And I was like, why? And then she was like, well, I don't know, maybe because we're your family. And so she wanted me to invite my son and her. I was like, I'm not doing that because if I go, I have to pay attention to you guys.
0: You don't even let your son celebrate you?
2: No. I mean, not in this setting, no. I'm just like, because it takes me away from my friends and now I have to entertain you. I'm the type of guy to where I don't like to entertain different people in the same place.
1: How many days away from them are you?
2: Like a good weekend. But the thing is,
3: how good is the weekend?
2: I mean, it's very good. But it's like, take this time take this time for yourself. You know, if you need some money, let me know. Like, you know, go get pampered up. Leave my son with your mom or my mom. You know what I mean? Like, just make a whole thing out of it. Instead, you want to tag along.
1: I mean, you could have invited her.
0: Serena, you're saying this because you have invited your husband to your birthday shenanigans.
1: I didn't invite him, yes.
0: Even though the shenanigans don't involve him, you're also doing a friend's weekend.
2: At least I'm real about it.
1: A day. So I feel like the night before I'm going to hang out with my husband.
2: And then my friends have girlfriends. They're not bringing them. And so, like, I respect that.
3: Yeah, but why can't you just bring your girl? She stays at the hotel. You guys golf, whatever. Then you come home to your girl. Isn't that ideal? You'd rather come home to another friend of yours.
2: So now, and they're in the hotel room, right? And so it's just like, okay, cool. Now, what do you guys, so you're going to expect time from me because you want me to take you places. You want me, we're going to go eat and all this stuff. And it just takes me away from my friends and it defeats the whole purpose of the whole trip.
0: I just love my friends and I want to be with my friends. Let's talk to Sandra and get her thoughts on this. Is Nicasio being unreasonable or it's his birthday and he can be with his friends if he wants to? Mm-hmm.
3: Bunch of dudes.
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0: 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We talk about our life and we let you weigh in. Because sometimes, you know, when you're living it, you don't really see it. You got blinders on.
2: Yeah.
0: Nicasio wants to celebrate his birthday with all of his friends on a golf trip, and his girlfriend and his 4-year-old son not invited. His girlfriend feels some type of way about it. But is she overreacting? Sandra, I mean, what do you think?
3: In my opinion, I agree with his girlfriend. It should be like him involving his girl as well. That's just my opinion. If it was me in her shoes, I would also be really pissed off.
2: Oh my God. Why though?
3: Like, agree with her.
2: My thing is, it's my birthday. Let me have some time with my guy friends. Not like that, but you know what I mean.
4: Yeah, boy.
2: But I'm saying, like, I just feel like they're not bringing their partners. Why am I going to bring mine?
0: Because it's your day, right?
2: Yeah, but it's a trip.
3: Yeah, definitely. But I mean, if it was me, I would be pissed off too. That's just my opinion.
1: My birthday is the day after Nicasio, and I'm having a girl's day.
2: Oh my God.
1: So, but I didn't.
0: Here's the thing. They're both Leos, and one of the biggest things about Leos is that they're selfish.
1: No, hang on. I did invite my husband. I was like, do you want to come? And then you could bring a friend. He's like, nah, it's good. Like, you just to go and enjoy, like, your girl's day.
0: He can't wait to have a day alone.
1: No, he has the kids.
2: Oh, of course.
0: Of course he will. He's like a single dad.
1: Oh, God.
0: No, this is a Leo thing. Leos, it says it. Look at all love. It says Leos are some of the most selfish people. Everything is their perspective and their way. And they're both doing the selfish birthday party, leaving their partners out.
1: I asked my husband.
0: Oh, you didn't ask. I guarantee you. You told him.
1: No, I asked.
3: He did ask.
0: He asked for forgiveness.
5: Coming up next.
0: I went to watch the Odyssey movie.
2: Why?
0: I want to share my recap with you. Serena went to see it too, so we'll see if we agree or disagree on it. Next.

0: 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Lock it in, man. 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
1: San Diego's hip-hop and throwbacks.
0: Biggest movie in the world is The Odyssey from Christopher Nolan. I mean, it is star-studded. Matt Damon, Anne Hathaway. What's Spider-Man's name?
1: Tom Holland.
0: Yeah, that's Peter Parker. Zendaya's in it.
2: Yeah. I mean, Spider-Man's in it?
0: Yeah.
3: The real Toby is Spider-Man.
0: Whatever. I agree. Yeah. The focus is this movie. Everyone's talking about it. It's breaking records. I thought it was great. It's an almost 3-hour long movie, but I didn't feel that at all.
1: Neither did I.
0: It feels about 2 hours.
1: I thought it was great. My husband did fall asleep, and I had to wake him up a couple times.
0: Wow, really?
1: Yeah, he said that it was too slow for him. Oh, he's like, it could have been 2 hours.
0: Oh. What's so funny is I don't think it's slow at all. I feel like it moves fast. The edit was actually so fast. See, I'm a nerdy because I edit videos.
2: Yeah.
0: And so I'm judging the edit, but as I'm watching it, I'm like, yo, they're really keeping it moving quick. I thought it was good. I don't feel like anything dragged.
2: Did you have to pee in the middle of it?
0: No.
2: I hate peeing in the middle
0: of
2: it.
0: There's a ton of action.
1: I actually found a list and I saved it just in case, but it's like the best times to go to the restroom during the movie. So I could send it to you, Matt.
2: Oh, please do.
0: I think it's a great movie, man. I think it was really good. The acting is awesome. I almost didn't want to see it because there's a sad part about a dog.
1: Mm-hmm.
0: And I was such a dog lover, man.
2: Did you cry during the dog part?
0: No, I was okay. I felt it inside.
2: Yeah.
0: But I was okay. John Leguizamo's in it? I didn't know that.
2: Oh, is he? Mm-hmm.
0: Yeah, he has a big role. And he kills it. He does great. Wow. He might win an award. I mean,
1: Travis Scott's in it?
3: I was going to say.
0: Yeah.
3: What's the big deal with this movie? Because I had two people mention it. I was like, oh, man, I got to go see this movie. Like, they were scheduling it already. And I mean,
0: the story's been out forever. It's based on, like, Greek mythology and, like, a book and stuff, right?
2: It's been out since the 8th century.
3: Yeah, so I'm like, what's the big deal?
1: There was one person, though, that told me that they did not like it because they changed the ending. It's like, this is a 3,000-year-old story, and they changed it. I was like, I don't
0: know.
1: Like that.
0: I don't know. I thought it was good. I would love to know what you thought about it. Shoot me a DM at Tino Cochino on Instagram and let me know your thoughts. Coming up next, we're talking about moving in together, baby. Apparently, this ends most relationships. And this is all according to a new study.
1: Dang.
0: So we'll break it down for you next.
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1: San Diego's hip hop and throwbacks.
0: If you're thinking about moving in with your partner, you might just want to think a little harder about it. You know, moving in together nearly ends most relationships. And this is all according to a new survey. And couples therapist Mary McLaughlin, she spoke out. She said that the shift often comes down to noticing things about a partner that simply weren't visible while living apart, like habits, communication styles, or ways of handling stress that suddenly become impossible to ignore once you start sharing the same space. Obviously, you're not going to know all this stuff at first, but the whole point is to live together. That way you understand if this is the future that you want.
1: Yes,
0: I think.
1: Absolutely.
0: Imagine not knowing, and then you get married and move in, and you hate everything about living
2: like
0: with
2: the old school way to do it. Yeah.
0: That would suck.
2: That's why you do it in Airbnb.
1: I know a couple people who've done it that way. I mean, they're still thriving, but I'm like, that's the scary
0: thriving,
1: like,
0: or surviving.

0: San Diego's hip hop and throwbacks.
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0: All right, so a weekish ago, maybe 2 weeks?
2: 2 weeks.
0: Serena said on our show that she was going to give up drinking because she wanted to really just get snatched for her birthday that's coming up and just really focus and dial in. And I was like, yo, that's a great idea. I was like, also, listeners that are listening, they could join along and count the days with you and they can do it and we'll hold each other accountable. I think we had 114 listeners that reached out.
2: Wow.
0: That are all on this journey with Serena.
2: Nice. Wow.
0: But Serena broke it.
1: I did, but they were actually on my side too. They're like, do it.
2: Oh.
0: That was to test you.
1: No.
0: That's the devil.
1: But the thing is, I'm not ashamed or sad about it because me and my husband, we don't have date nights often anymore without the kids. And this past month and a half, it has been tough. Like we mentioned a couple times, but my mother-in-law passed away. And it's been, I mean, there's different things. Like, there's been, like, stress on, like, our marriage. Like, there's just, you know, a lot that goes on with grief.
2: The dog's been sick, right?
1: Yes. Yeah. So, we had a date night. I'm like, and I don't want to, like, not enjoy this time that we have.
0: You can't enjoy the time without alcohol?
1: We can. No, we can. But also, like, I do. I want to go have a drink with my husband. And I didn't see anything wrong with it.
2: How many drinks and what kind of drink was it?
1: And two. Okay. Add one beer and one margarita.
3: Oh, so even you had both best of both worlds.
1: But again, I wanted to enjoy a night out with my husband.
0: But you can enjoy the night without it. I mean, why didn't y'all smoke? You could have smoked.
1: You can do a lot of things and that's enjoy true. Things, but
3: you know. But as long as you didn't feel pressured into doing it, if you made a decision like I feel like doing this, I'm gonna do it. That's why I'm not a big fan of just giving stuff up cold turkey. Like I want to do less of this. That way, it leaves the window open for.
0: But that's the difference of people that follow through than people that don't follow through. Like no.

0: out. Like, Serena,
1: how many times on the show have you said you're going to quit drinking and look, you haven't?
2: What you're doing is deflecting, and that's fine. The focus here is what you said to everybody. You're like, look, I really want to get my weight together. I want to do all of this, and I want to do that. Drinking is one of the worst things. And so it was just like, damn, she didn't do it.
1: I felt bad. I was honest to the people following before I did it.
3: I'm not going to lie. When I seen your post, I was a little disappointed because I was like, wow, you couldn't even keep it together for 3 or 4 weeks.
4: But she made a choice to drink.
1: Yeah.
4: It's her choice. Or like gave in to the craving, right?
3: I don't know what's on.
1: And I think that's why I felt good about it too, because it's like, I'm not, you guys, I don't drink every day. Like,
2: you're
1: this
2: talking
1: isn't
2: so
1: like
2: fast. Are you drunk right now?
1: Oh, gosh. But like,
3: I don't know who I'm disappointed in. And more, you or your husband, because your husband knew about this, right? And still has a drink with you.
1: Yes, but
3: that's
1: again,
3: crazy. Supportive partners.
1: We don't have enough alone time and date nights. And I was like, I'm going to just enjoy myself.
2: I hear that. I just don't see why the alcohol had to be a thing. Because you're going to enjoy each other's time.
4: It sounds like it didn't have to be a thing. She chose to make it.
2: Oh, that's fine. But if that's the case, then you can't complain about how you feel about yourself.
4: But why can't you just get back on the wagon right after?
3: No, it doesn't work like that, Matt. Why? Because it's called consistency. It's called staying on track. It's called...
2: That's why so many people fail, again, at things that they want to do in life because they'll set a goal, but then they take all the detours and they never follow through.
3: Yeah, this is the reason why you can never be in shape.
4: But who advised?
2: Round is a shape.
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10: Southbound 5 is getting a little bit slower. La Costa Lucadia, southbound 15, just before the 78, you're in and out of traffic to Lake Hodges. And North 805, slowing 47th to the 15, a little slow through Kearney Mesa.
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25: We're in for another heat advisory this weekend in San Diego. Today, the highs will be in the mid to upper 70s, overnight lows upper 60s, mostly sunny and 71 now.
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0: question lined up. Multiple choice answers will follow. We just need you to pick the right one.
1: Which celebrity talks to herself in Spanish every day? Is it A, Emma Watson, B, Jessica Alba, or C, Selena Gomez?
0: We've got Mark on the line and ready to play, so hang out. Let's see if he's smarter than Ocasio or not. Next.

0: 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Gracias. 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
1: San Diego's hip-hop and throwbacks.
0: Are you smarter than Nicasio? It is game time. Let's take it to the phones. I believe Mark is on the line, correct?
2: Yes, sir.
0: All right, dog. Nicasio is going to hit you with this question. Multiple choice answers. Just pick whichever one you think is right. We'll get you hooked up, man. You got this.
2: All right. Let's run it.
3: Which celebrity talks to herself in Spanish every day? Is it A, Emma Watson, B, Jessica Alba, or C, Selena Gomez?
2: We would say Selena Gomez.
3: Nope.
0: Ah, she should. In that movie, she was... I don't know if y'all saw it. She was hella dramatic. She's like, ay, Dios mío. Oh my God. All right, so what are the options? A is who?
3: Emma Watson. B, Jessica Alba.
2: Ooh, let's go with Watson.
3: It is Emma Watson.
0: Do we know why she does this?
3: Yeah, she says she does it so that way she can stay fluent.
0: Oh, that makes sense, I guess.
4: Gotta practice.
0: Good logic.
5: Coming up next.
0: Sometimes we talk about random things, but like these random things are things that'll make you go, what?
3: Yeah.
0: Okay. The craziest things that famous people actually own.
4: Ooh.
0: All right. Well, some of these are next level. We'll talk about it next.
5: 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Picture this. It's Monday morning. You open your phone, and it's everywhere.
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0: This list is pretty damn crazy, dude. The wildest things that famous people actually own. Arnold Schwarzenegger bought the first two Hummers that were ever sold to civilians. Wow.
2: Oh, I did.
3: That's cool. Yeah.
0: That's pretty dope. You've probably seen this one. John Travolta can park his private jets right outside of his front door.
2: We knew this.
0: Yeah, because he flies them, which is crazy.
2: Oh.
0: Tom Cruise owns the World War II fighter plane that he flew in Top Gun Maverick.
1: That's cool, too.
0: Drake, we already know that Nicasio knows this. Drake has an NBA-sized basketball court at his house.
2: He does. Oh, it's so fresh.
0: Celine Dion has a private water park in her backyard.
1: That's Lazy cool. River.
0: Barbara Streisand has a private shopping mall in the basement.
2: That's funny.
4: That's got to be cap.
0: Michael Jordan's private golf course delivers food to all the players by drone.
1: Oh, yeah, I did see that.
0: George Lucas has a private fire department at Skywalker Ranch. This one's crazy, dude, if you're an animal lover. Paris Hilton's dogs live in a two-story mansion with air conditioning. And it's real. I've seen this picture before. It's crazy.
1: I've seen that, too.
3: How many square feet is that?
1: To have money.
0: Tyler Perry, we've seen this, owns a 330-acre movie studio that's built on a former U.S. Army base.
4: Jesus. He has stupid money.
0: Yeah, Nicolas Cage was always into weird stuff, dude. He has a 9-foot pyramid waiting for him in a New Orleans cemetery for when he passes.
2: Wow.
4: People buy their own plots, right? You buy your own burial plots beforehand?
0: Will Smith owns a 22-wheel, two-story motorhome.
4: That seems pretty normal, out of all the things you said.
0: The Rock travels with a private gym filled with 40,000 pounds of equipment.
1: Oh, my God.
0: Takes it to every set that he goes to.
2: I believe that.
0: And then this one's just super random. I want to know what it's for. Jeff Bezos is building a clock that will tick for 10,000 years inside of a mountain.
2: That's wild.
0: Like, for what? And who's like, when you find it, what are they like?
1: Is there anything like that you would have in your home if you could afford it? Like something drastic like that?
0: I want an actual like spa, like wellness center. Like I would love to have a staff. Like when I could come in and do the cold plunge, do the sauna, get a full body massage, do the whole thing, like at a section of my house. That would be amazing.
1: That does sound relaxing.
0: What would you do?
1: Ooh, okay. So I think there'd be two things. I think I would have like a reading room with like my bookshelves everywhere, like this big, just like nice, comfy couch and like maybe like little lights that look like stars.
2: You can do that right now.
0: I feel like, yeah, you can literally just go. Go to Home Depot, get four Mexicans, and do that whole thing right now.
2: Oh, damn.
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0: Celebrity gossip. We call it tea time. All that cheese, yes, man. We're going to spill it next. What are we actually talking about today?
1: I feel like we've heard for years about this paternity test that Jay-Z, you know, has been going through.
0: Oh, yeah, yeah, yeah.
1: Well, now I guess Jay-Z is owed some money, and this person's trying to file for bankruptcy, and he's like, no.
0: Oh, the one that accused him, the kid?
1: The grandmother.
2: Oh, my God.
1: Yeah, it's messy. We'll get into it.
0: All right, we'll talk all about it. Tea time's next.

0: 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Gracias. Thank you so much for listening to Jammin' 95.7.
1: San Diego's Hip Hop and Throwbacks.
0: Celebrity gossip, baby. Yeah. We love it. You love it. That's why TMZ exists. Mm-hmm. This is our version. It's called Tea Time. It's Tino Gochino Radio. Serena, what's going on with Jay-Z and his quote-unquote son?
1: So this paternity case has been going on for more than a decade. And a court did, say the grandmother of the alleged son had to pay $119,000 for Jay-Z's attorney fees. But she's trying to file for bankruptcy, which would, clear everything. And Jay-Z's like, no. Like, I want my money because obviously this has been, a headache and it's been years of harassment and, all these things. But I guess the thing that gets me is that he never took a paternity test, which I'm like, wouldn't this just
2: clear your name?
1: Yeah, this would just clear everything up. Like, boom, here's a paternity test. Like, let's just move on.
3: Interesting. Couldn't that kid take a 23andMe and it would just show who your parents are?
1: No, right? Because I think he has to be in the system. Like, Jay-Z would have to be in the system.
3: You don't think Jay-Z in the system?
0: Oh, wow. What's that mean? What's that mean?
3: No, I don't mean like that. I don't mean like that. I
0: just
3: mean
0: like hard knock life for us.
3: I mean, I'm sure he's done a blood test before or something, you know?
0: Jesus, man. You guys hear that? Matt's backpedaling.
3: I'll be back here, guys.
0: Dude, I had a beyond fangirl moment. So we had talked to Brian Littrell, lead singer of the Backstreet Boys, a few months ago, and his son, Bailey, who has a new song out called So Be It, by the way. Summer Vibes. It's so dope. We had talked on Zoom. And it was a good conversation. I was like, bro, we got to do this in person. We did. Ooh. I hung out with Brian of the Backstreet Boys. I used to try and curl my hair like him as a boy.
3: You got
0: to
3: bring that back.
0: We had such a dope conversation. I want to share it with you, man. Brian and Bailey Littrell next on Tino Cochino Radio.

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1: All right. It's Tino Gochino Radio. Dude, yeah. I just had a phenomenal experience, man. I hung out with Brian Littrell of the Backstreet Boys. Nice. But I want to be very clear. The focal point of the conversation was Brian's son, Bailey, who has a new song out that is super dope. I mean, this kid's been working, man. He did American Idol. He's gone from country to pop.
3: Crazy.
1: This is his current song. It's called So Be It.
3: Good.

0: summer vibe, dude. I love it. Shout out to Bailey Literal, man. Mm-hmm. So I sat down with Brian and Bailey, and we chopped it up. And Bailey is 25 years old. I hit him with what I thought was an interesting question. What is something that your generation has normalized that you're actually not a fan of?
1: I would have to say it's like our vocabulary, like how we have all of our slang words. A lot of stuff is like recycled from, you know, like, you coming over tonight? All right, yeah, bet, I'll be there. And you were like, yeah, we were saying bet 1992. Like, so everything's
2: recycled.
1: I have bet
2: tattooed right here.
1: Bet. Oh my God.
2: Bet.
1: But now.
2: Before it was cool though.
1: But see, I'm fine with that because I just now started saying it, even though it started coming around again in like 21, 22, yeah, around that time. I can't stand it when like people are like, that's fire. It's fire, bro.
2: I say
1: it's
2: that all fire, the time. Bro.
1: And I'm like,
2: I say it all the time.
1: I was like, what?
3: I say it too. That's fine.
1: And then when you see, this is what I told, you were talking about your audience expanding with Paw Patrol and the song, right? And you've got little kids coming up to you like, oh my God, I love you. Yeah. They're probably going, that song's fire, bro. That song's straight fire. So I'm very irrelevant in the friend group.
2: Do you clock it?
1: No, and I say nothing. Like, yeah. Everyone's like, you know, they say something in my friend's group chat, and I'm like, can someone just get to the point and tell me, are we hanging out tonight or are we not?
2: What are we doing?
3: Are you coming over or not?
2: Like, you don't talk cool enough.
1: Yeah.
2: Damn it,
1: come
2: baby.
1: On, dude. Yeah.
0: So for Brian, I was able to ask a question that I've wanted to ask my entire life. On the song All I Have to Give, years ago, there is a high note that gets hit at the very end of the song. Mm-hmm. This is how much of a fan I am. I'm paying attention to the background vocals. There's a high note that's hit on this song that I, for my entire life, have thought, that's got to be Mariah Carey. No one could sing that high. And I've looked it up, and there's no record of it online anywhere. So I asked him, was Mariah Carey on your song back in the 90s? And I got the answer. Oh, okay. And I'll share it with you next.

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1: San Diego's hip hop and throwbacks.
0: All right, man. Cino Cochino Radio, yeah. Ladies and gentlemen. We have Brian Littrell of the Backstreet Boys and his son, Bailey Littrell, on the program. We had chopped it up about so many different things, and I jumped on my Instagram at Cino Cochino, and I told a bunch of fans, like, yo, if you got questions, I'll ask them. Don't care how random it is. So the first one, very random, but I feel like it's been an argument for years by everybody. Does pineapple belong on pizza? We'll start with Brian. We'll go to Bailey. What are your thoughts?
2: Yeah. I mean, why not?
3: Brian's going with yes.
2: So be it.
3: So be it. Oh, that's how you know he's a pro.

0: That guy right there.
1: That's Howie.
0: That's Howie?
1: That's Howie. Yeah. But you didn't see him go like this. That's Howie? That's Howie.
2: I had no idea that was Howie.
0: My entire 39 years of living, I thought that was Mariah Carey, bro. Howie could go that high?
1: You know what? It does sound like Mariah Carey. Yeah. But Howie was a lot younger back then.
0: That's
1: when we did
0: wild.
1: That song. Yeah. You know what? I don't think he hits that at Sphere every night. So, I'm going to have to call him out on that.
0: Dude, the entire conversation was so dope. You can stream it now via my Is Anyone Listening podcast. Mm-hmm. We talk about everything. Mm-hmm. They sing together. It's really dope. So just wherever you stream your favorite podcast, search for Tino Cochino, Is Anyone Listening. Mm-hmm. And make sure you stream Bailey's song. All right? It's called So Be It. Bailey Littrell, So Be It. And go check out Brian and the fellas at the Sphere.
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Doja Cat right here on Gemma 95.7, San Diego's hip-hop and throwbacks. 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
1: I don't walk with you. 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Whoa. 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

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My little niece, she's all grown up. She just turned 13 years old. She wants to make a little money, so she's gonna try babysitting her cousin. We're gonna see how that goes. What's some of your first summertime jobs?

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0: do something.
1: Pitcher Shohei Ohtani says his bonky left knee is feeling better, but he's still nursing a lingering right biceps injury, which is keeping him off the mound. Rookie undrafted free agent Jack Strand taking first-team reps at quarterback for the Falcons today. Michael Penix is recovering from ACL surgery to a tongue of the lowest sideline by what is reportedly a stiff back. FIFA looking to sell a stake in World Cup profits to private investors in a multi-billion-dollar deal. I'm Frank Aaron.
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0: nowadays, everybody wanna talk like they got something to say, but nothing comes out when they move their lips, just a bunch of gibberish. If they act like they forgot about
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Jammin' 95.7, San Diego's hip hop and throwbacks. Wake up at Tino Cucino. That first shout out, that $1,000 kicks off with them. And then we do it every hour. I'll repeat that 11 o'clock word in a few minutes.

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Tap the red talk back mic and scream Galactic Coaster for your chance

0: What's up, baby? 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I got five on that.
1: Jam 95.7, San Diego's hip hop and throwbacks. My niece is getting her first job. What was one of your first summer jobs? Did you like it? Did you not like it? Hit me up. Let's get you on air. Says she.

0: For jobs, Vanessa in National City, talk to me.
1: I had a friend in high school who worked for housekeeping of a major hotel, and she had lots of stories, but my favorite is somebody filled the bathtub with water and added multiple packs of Jell-O, and it solidified, and she had to clean out an entire bathtub of Jell-O.
0: Oh. 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Summertime jobs. 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Hit me up. 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

0: promise I would not hold your hand.
1: 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Pay the option.

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throwbacks. 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
1: 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Oh. Still gave it to them. They never came back. So not sure what happened with that.
0: First summertime jobs. 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All right. What are your thoughts, man? First summertime jobs. What did you have? Hit me up.

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0: Talkbacks. We're talking about first-time summer jobs, man. Let's get you on air. Use that Talkback feature. Abby in Lemon Grove, talk to me.
1: When I was 16, I took a job painting houses.
0: Oh.
1: No experience. 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I survived, and now I can say I paint a house.
0: Wow, good for you, man. That's a tough first job, man. First summertime jobs. What is it? Hit me up. Let's get you on air.

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0: Jammin 95.7, San Diego's hip hop and throwbacks. Let's do one more real quick. Finally, a guy calling in. We're talking about first time summer jobs. My guy Justin in Chula Vista. Take it away, bro.
1: It's not my worst job I've had, but the weirdest. I was a locker room attendant for middle school, elementary school kids at a swimming pool. So my job was literally to sit there and basically watch them get undressed and dress, make sure they weren't fighting and stuff like that. I don't know if that job still exists, at least with one person. I was the only one in there. It was weird, but had a lot of free time for homework.
0: Whenever you describe that job, you should just say making sure there's no fights. Don't talk about everything else you just talked about. We're talking about summertime jobs. First summertime jobs. What was it? Hit me up. Use that talkback feature on that iHeartRadio app.

Like Kev, he's going to be holding you down next with more chances at $1,000, those Legoland tickets. I'll be back tomorrow. Let's chop it up in the Meta World. You know, I do a live mix, a throwback mix every morning at 9 o'clock in the morning on that iHeartRadio app. And every weekend, I got that top 30 countdown. This weekend, Akon's going to be on air with me. Hit me up. I'll send you all the live listen links. It's at DJ Pub Dog. Enjoy the rest of your Wednesday. Have fun and be safe. Do not forget to spread love and be kind. Pub Dog, I'm out. One love. Peace.

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0: What it do, baby?
1: Yes, sir. Coming up, former NBA champion, 18-year NBA veteran. He won a ring with the Lakers in 2009 with Kobe Bryant, Trevor Ariza.
0: Come on now.
1: He's hanging out on the show, man. We're going to be breaking down his event going on in Turks and Caicos, plus his thoughts on LeBron.

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1: It's the Bootleg Kev Show, man. That's James Andre Jefferson Jr.
2: What a do, bro?
1: Want to give a shout-out to Trevor Ariza. This coming weekend, he's got a dope charity event. It's a golf event in his home country of Turks and Caicos.
2: Oh, come on, man.
1: Go follow him online if you want to check that out. But when you get to talk to an 18-year NBA veteran who has played with and against everybody.
2: Oh, yeah, everyone.
1: He won a ring with Kobe, played with James Harden.
2: Oh,
1: I mean,
2: man.
1: On and on and on. I had to ask him his thoughts on LeBron James choosing the Philadelphia 76ers.
2: There's two parts to this, right? There's the player, the competitor, and then there's the businessman, right?
1: Mm-hmm.
2: So as players, emotionally, we be like into the game, into the players that you play with. But then, like, there's a business side to it, right? And understanding like worth and what you are and what you bring, there's a value on that, right? Regardless of how old you are, how long you've been doing something, there's a value for that. For me, just personally, him playing for whatever they publicize, I'm not sure if that's the right one.
1: I think he said he was going to sacrifice a payday for
2: it. He did.
1: Yeah.
2: That's for huge.
1: Yeah, that's crazy. To get him on essentially a minimum. It's not quite the minimum, but it's right there.
2: Yeah.
1: It's kind of crazy.
2: That's crazy. But again,
1: And then you look at the Lakers and you're like, what happened there? Where he could, like, because if he had taken a pay cut with the Lakers, they probably could have still had the Kessler, bro. Like,
2: it probably was time for him to move on.
1: Yeah, you could kind of tell they're like just full Luka mode.
2: It was just probably time for him to move on. Kind of crazy to see like someone like that playing or taking a business, like, the business part of it kind of failing like that for me. And I'm not even saying that it's a fail, but it just don't add up for what he is and what he does.
1: Yeah, man, LeBron's worth and what type of money he brings through the door is insane.
3: So what he took was pretty much an internship, unpaid.
1: Shout out to LeBron. 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
1: 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The Daily Hate's on the way, y'all. It's that time. Leave us a voicemail if you got something that's got you pissed off on this Wednesday, 877-817-2888. We got your Daily Hate calls coming up next. James, anything you're hating on?
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1: What a dub, Bill.
0: Now, I did not know that they discontinued the Chevy Camaro.
1: I remember that.
0: But it is making its return in 2028 to go up against the Mustang and the Dodge Charger. They're saying it's going to be between $35,000 and $55,000. They're definitely going platinum in the hood.
1: Oh, no, not now, because gas too expensive right now.
0: Facts. All right, look, keep it locked. We got the No Cap News on the way.

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1: It's the Bootleg Kev Show, man. Every day, James goes through the internets, finds the craziest stories in the world, and we talk about them. We call it the No Cap News. What you got on the way?
2: I know people that say they don't trust science. 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
1: Yep. Okay, well, we're going to break that down up next. 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
2: Time for the No Cap News right now. What up, James?
1: Okay, guys, we got a wild one today. Apparently, scientists say humans could be immortal by the year 2030 with AI-powered nanobots because they can repair our cells and whatnot.
2: I believe this to be true. I think the elite, rich billionaire class will have access to this while the poor people will be dying.
1: But the elite already look like they about to die.
2: Let me just say, though, there's going to be a... because they're already kind of conditioning us to not reproduce and make children.
1: This is true.
2: They want us at home. Dating's so expensive.
1: All online.
2: They'd rather have you virtual date or talk to like a robot as your girl. But I do think this is going to be a thing because I think the rich people, they're just going to pay for the nanobots and the poor people going to die.
1: And stay alive forever. You know what immortal mean, right?
2: That means
1: forever.
2: Like
1: a god.
2: Forever.
1: Nah, I don't think it's going to be forever. Maybe get to the year 200.
2: I hope they just don't figure all this out until after certain somebody who holds an office right now.
1: Oh, hey, brother. This Secret Service about to be on our ass.
2: No. I didn't say which office. Could be an office max.
1: I meant customer service. My
2: right,
1: bad.
2: Exactly. Anyway, stay by your radio. Coming up next, we had a daily hate that we definitely wanted to talk about. Kind of a controversial situation, man. I want to get y'all's take on it. It's about grandparents and newborn babies.
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0: Bootleg Kev Show. All right, so this was interesting. We had a Daily Hate come in. A young lady reached out to us and explained to us she was hating on her mother-in-law.
1: Okay.
0: She said she just had a brand new newborn baby. Obviously, the in-laws came to the hospital. They met the baby. They took pictures with the baby. Now, the mom is mad because grandma posted photos the newborn baby before she was able to post any photos.
1: Hey, you can't do that. You got to let the moms and dad post the picture first. I don't care if it's grandma or whoever.
0: I feel like that should be, like, I guess implied, but sometimes older people don't have, like, social media etiquette.
1: Okay.
0: You know what I'm saying?
1: And they might only have 12 followers.
0: I want to hear from y'all, though. 877-817-2888. What do you think about this particular situation? Does the mom of the baby have the right to be mad at the in-laws who posted pictures of her newborn before she was even able to?
1: She got every right to be mad.
0: 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Give us your thoughts on this one. 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
2: All right, we're talking about it, man. A mom just had a newborn baby.
3: Right.
2: All right? Her in-laws pull up. Grandma, grandpa come to the hospital, meet the baby. Grandma posts photos of the baby before the mom's even able to.
3: You can't do that.
2: Immediately post the photo.
3: Yeah, you out of pocket.
2: So we want to hear from y'all, man. The mom is mad. She's hating on the grandma for this. About this particular situation, you think the grandparents are in the wrong? And does the mom have a reason to be mad? 877-817-2888. What you think?
4: Personally, I think parents just, you know, older people on social media, period, they just don't know all the etiquette.
2: Yeah, they don't got no etiquette at all.
4: Yeah.
2: My mom will send me a comment on Facebook under a photo that she should have texted.
3: 100% all the time.
2: I said, Mom, you should. Why'd you put that on Facebook?
3: Like, what
2: you
3: we doing?
2: You could just text me that. That's come like on. A whole paragraph. You call me.
3: Mom be posting embarrassing pictures all the time of me.
2: Anyway, listen, man, 877-817-2888. What about you, ma'am? What do you think about this situation?
5: I mean, I can totally understand both sides. For me, I'm heavy on communication. I think they should have asked, but also as the mother, I would have been like, hey, nobody's putting pictures of this baby until my picture goes up, period.
3: 100%.
2: Yeah, I don't know, man. I think it's, like I said, I think it's kind of implied, but old people ain't got etiquette, bruh.
3: Hey, yeah,
2: especially when it comes to the internet.
3: Oh, yeah, they ain't got no social media common sense.
2: But I'm going to tell you this. I'm going to definitely not let nobody come up in the room with a phone.
3: Oh, you bet not.
2: Yeah, no phone.
3: You ain't TMZ.
2: Anyway, stay by your radio. Coming up next, man, let's talk about it. If you have a financed iPhone, just know you better be paying that thing.
3: Because
2: otherwise, they coming for you. We're going to break it down on the way.
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